All right. That was just Anna Butters. That's Butters with two S's with Shorn. We started off that set with Gregory Ullman, Days, followed by Sam Gendel, Sustain, Cole Pulis, In a Hidden Nook Between Worlds, Part 1. And before Anna Butters, we had SML, that's Small, Medium, Large, with Rubber Tree Dance. I want to thank Bob from Groton for calling in and sharing his enthusiasm with tonight's music. And he shared a quote with me that I'll share with you, and then we'll get back with Fleur. Wherever you go, there you go.

All right, that was Joe Westerlund with Kinshasa Yang. Before that, we heard Fleur with Night Diver. Jeremiah Chu and Martha Sophia Honer with On the Other Sea. John Fahey with On the Sunny Side of the Ocean. Another track from Jeremiah Chu, Seawater Swell. Got a couple PSAs, and then we'll play a few more songs until we switch it out with the next DJ. Forgotten Felines of Connecticut, located in Westbrook, Connecticut, is looking for volunteers 18 years old and older to help keep the shelter clean and the kitties happy and healthy. They have two volunteer shifts, one in the morning and one in the late afternoon evening. 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

of Your Best Is Good Enough, the New Horizons Band of Southeastern Connecticut is seeking new members. 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Rehearsals are Wednesday afternoons from 2 to 3:30 p.m. at the Noank Firehouse, 10 Ward Avenue, Groton, Connecticut, 06340. You are welcome to sit in on a rehearsal to observe or bring your instrument and a music stand. The band is welcoming all woodwind, brass, and percussion instrumentalists. No auditions. There is a small fee for band dues per rehearsal, which can be negotiable depending on circumstances. The New Horizons Band of Southeastern Connecticut believes every person has musical potential that can be developed to a level that will be personally rewarding. It is one of three bands in the Noank Mystic Band family. To get more information about joining, please contact them at bandmanager.newhorizons@gmail.com. Sponsored by New Horizons Band of Southeastern Connecticut. Alright, we got about 20 minutes left here until 9 o'clock. I am Poutine Dreams. This has been Family Meal Radio. I hope you've enjoyed what we've been playing tonight. And this is Laraji, the dance

Alright. Again, that was Laraji with the dance number 2 and a little bit of his song Deep Celestial. I got one more song for you, our closing song, Oh Sweet Nothing, with the Velvet Underground. Thank you again for listening to Family Meal Radio. I am Poutine Dreams. Have a great night.

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WCNI encourages listener discretion.

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1: This is Bird Note. Some birds have always called nocturnally, such as nightjars, mockingbirds, and owls. But other species are relative newcomers to the nighttime music scene, especially in urban areas. In cities in the U.S., some American robins put on a show long before sunrise. Researchers are studying why certain songbirds sing nocturnally in cities. Some studies suggest that artificial lighting from street lamps and buildings could lead birds to treat the night like the day. However, some experiments with artificial lights showed no effect on singing behavior. For some birds, it seems that noise is an important factor. A study in the United Kingdom found that European robins in noisier environments tend to sing at night. The finding suggests that these robins experience nighttime as the best time to have their voice heard by potential mates and rivals after the day's hustle and bustle. Whatever the cause, birds singing at night are one more thing, like rumbling trains and passing cars, that city dwellers learn to sleep through. For Bird Note, I'm Michael Stein. Did you know you can listen to Bird Note?
2: This is Bird Note. It's morning in southern Arizona, and a white-winged dove coos from atop a saguaro cactus. He looks a lot like a mourning dove, a close relative. But this bird's voice and signature white wing patch set him apart. White-winged doves primarily eat seeds and grains, but in the Sonoran Desert, a large part of their diet depends on saguaro cactuses. These massive plants grow in columns more than 40 feet tall. In late spring, they bloom a crown of large white flowers packed with sweet nectar. The blossoms attract bees, bats, and doves that transfer pollen between plants as they forage. The saguaros then bear fruit that bursts open to reveal a dark red pulp and thousands of delicious seeds. In the desert southwest, white-winged doves time their migration to sync up with the saguaro's reproductive cycle, to the benefit of both species. The cacti provide doves with a crucial source of water in the driest part of the Sonoran summer. The doves sustain the saguaros as pollinators and seed dispersers. It's a classic case of mutualistic symbiosis. Learn more about the relationships between plants and birds on our website, birdnote.org. I'm Mark Bramhill.

come out. The freaks come out. The freaks come out.

I'm losing control.

with us, like great horned owls, and live in some of the most extreme environments on Earth, like snowy owls on the Arctic tundra. They range in size from huge, like the Blackiston's fish owl of Eastern Asia, to the songbird-sized elf owl of Mexico and the Southwest U.S., less than 6 inches tall and weighing less than half a deck of cards. Owls play key roles in their ecosystems. They keep prey populations of rodents and insects in check, which in turn helps promote a healthy balance of the species eaten by those animals. Owls even help control pests like non-native rodents where people live, all without traps or poison. And they lend their music to our nights. By giving these amazing birds their space when they're nesting, preserving habitats where they breed and hunt, and avoiding rodenticides that could poison their prey, we can help ensure a safe future for our world's incredible owls.

0: migrating to the Arctic in late spring for breeding, then heading south again in late summer or early fall. In the lower 48, September is a good time to look for this long-distance traveler. During migration, they show a distinct preference for grassy expanses such as pastures and rice fields. Buff-breasted sandpipers are one of our scarcest shorebirds, and they face threats from pesticides and the loss of habitat. Joint conservation among the U.S., Canada, and Argentina under the Migratory Species Convention could greatly benefit this bird. But even small actions, like supporting growers of organic rice, can help secure the future of a threatened species like the buff-breasted sandpiper. For BirdNote, I'm Mary McCann.
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often think of birds migrating south in the fall. But many species kick off their big trips surprisingly early in the year. Shorebirds nesting in the Arctic tundra are an extreme example. Birds like this American golden plover have a small window of time to build a nest, find a mate, and lay eggs in the short Arctic growing season. Golden plovers actually leave their juvenile young behind to begin flying south in mid-summer. But don't worry, at that point, the juveniles are already taking care of themselves and can find their own way to South America later in the year. What that means for people living below the Arctic Circle in North America is that shorebirds begin reappearing on beaches, mudflats, and grasslands in July and August. Unlike the rapid flight north in the spring, shorebirds take their time in the fall, following the weather patterns and stopping for a while when they find a good spot for food. So for shorebirds, it's like summer's over as soon as it began. Another way to look at it? Every month of the year has a big event for birds' life cycles, and there's always something new for us to witness.

0: Cats are also one of the biggest threats to birds, killing as many as 4 billion a year in North America. And indoor-outdoor cats live much shorter lives than indoor-only cats. For cat parents, it can be a really tough choice whether or not to let your cat outside. But there are ways everyone can win. Enter the cat patio, or catio.
1: What is a catio? I get asked that a lot. It's an enclosed outdoor cat space designed to keep cats safe and entertained and stimulated.
0: Cynthia Chomos designs and builds catios for a living. They enrich an indoor cat's life, offering a safe and exciting version of the outdoors.
1: Just seeing your cat come out and follow their nose and see their whiskers and their ears are up because they're hearing new sounds.
0: And they don't need to be complicated. You could build a small and simple DIY catio, like a little window box

0: All right, class. Let's hear what everyone did this weekend. Jill?
1: Well, I raised my older sister to a big oak tree. It was at least 100 years old. My mom said I must have set a record or something. And then we went down by a stream and perched up on this huge rock and saw all of these little minnows swimming around way below us. And then I rescued my little brother from an evil slug king who was guarding him at the bush fortress. 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And then we all laid out and told stories until it got dark. And the Big Dipper led us all the way home.
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0: Wanna break free? Smooth jazz for Panda. Hey people, too. Wanna play? Opus coming to the city to destroy the city. Report, get in your house.
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Later, much later, we heard something. We didn't breathe for listening. Then footsteps on the back porch, creeping, then more confident. After all, nobody was home. A hand closed on the knob on the screen door to the kitchen and found it latched. We heard a little sawing sound as a file began to slice through the screen wire. Grandma reached down for something in her sewing basket. Through the darkness, I managed to notice Grandma's rocker was rocking and she wasn't in it. She was standing over me. "Keep just behind me," she whispered. I followed her across the room into the kitchen. Now we were by the door and I heard the scuffle of heavy feet in there on the crinkly linoleum. Grandma turned back to me. Under my nose, she struck a wooden match with her thumbnail. She touched the match to something in her other hand. It sizzled. Then she leaned down and rolled it into the invisible kitchen. 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
0: 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Try again.
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This is WCANI, New London, coming to you live from Ground Zero.

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In the land of the Pima Indian, a proud and noble man who farmed the Phoenix Valley in Arizona land. Down the ditches for 1,000 years, the water grew Irish people's crops. Till the white man stole the water rights and the sparkling water stopped. Now Irish folks were hungry and the land grew crops of weeds. When the war came, Ira volunteered and forgot the white man's greed.

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When the fight was over and when Old Glory raised, among the men who held it high was the Indian, Ira Hayes.

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He was wined and speeched and honored. Everybody shook his hand. But he was just a Pima Indian. 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When did the Indians dance?

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They let him raise the flag and lower it like he'd throw a dog a bone. He died drunk one morning, alone in the land he fought to save. 2 inches of water in a lonely ditch with a grave.

Yeah, call him Drunken Ira Hayes, but his land is just as dry, and his ghost is lying thirsty in the ditch where Ira died.

My name is Jeffrey, but people in this town call me Maniac. They call me that because I'm the fastest runner in town. But just because everyone knows who I am doesn't mean I belong. I don't really belong anywhere. You see, I'm an orphan, and I wander the streets just looking for a place that I can truly call home. My name is Maniac McGee, and I'm all alone. Explore new worlds. 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

0: You wanted to see me?
1: Yes, please, have a seat. So here's the thing. When this company brought you on, we took a chance on you. You didn't have that 4-year college degree we typically look for.
0: Right.
1: But we gave you a shot anyway. And since then, you've worked incredibly hard and given it your all.
0: Thanks.
1: You've been an important asset to the team, but I don't think you can be an intern here anymore. 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
0: You're serious?
1: Absolutely.
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0: left through some type of strange flashing red light ahead.
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1: Weird.
0: Weird.
1: Weird. Weird. Hey, are you moving over this way?
0: It's brighter than half that.
2: Greeting to hearing. 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Greeting to tasting. 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And greeting to feelings, greeting. 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

0: because I'm Jesus Christ. And it's probably due to the rise.
1: To the rise. To the rise. To the rise. To the rise. To the rise.

This is Bird Note. I'm Piper, a fourth grader in Washington State. Sandpipers first caught my attention because my name is Piper, but then I started learning amazing things about them. There are many different species of sandpipers, but today I'll tell you about my top three. At number three, the upland sandpiper. This sandpiper isn't usually found at the beach. Upland sandpipers live in grasslands and prairies. They eat beetles, grasshoppers, and even spiders. Their mottled brown feathers help them stay camouflaged while hunting. And they're pretty. My number two sandpiper is the least sandpiper. This is the tiniest sandpiper of all. It only weighs 1 ounce, as much as 4 quarters. By each spring, it migrates up to 2,500 miles from the Arctic to South America. And my number one sandpiper, the sanderling. First of all, they look cute and soft. They can run faster than probably any other bird you'll see at the beach. And they are very social, often moving in flocks to avoid predators. What's your favorite sandpiper? Tell us at birdnote.org. I'm Piper Byard.

All right, good morning, everyone. If you're just tuning in, this is WCNI New London. My name is Glenn. I'm here till noon today. Hope you enjoyed my first set. Today's August 12th. I think on the 26th of August, 2 weeks, the students start to move back in. Pretty quiet campus right now. Let's go over what I played in that first set. I start as I always do with Lee Scratch Perry from Panic in Babylon. That was Greetings. Brand new, it's sort of a remix, but it's actually brand new as far as albums is concerned. Butthole Surfers from After the Astronaut. That was Venus. New release from Tree Boy and Ark. Apparently that's the last album they're going to do. This album is called Goose. And it was Never Again.

Gary Numan followed from the Pure album. It's from turn of the century. We heard Walking with Shadows. The Brian Jonestown Massacre from the Zero EP. It's It Girl. Jack White from Blunderbuss. That was Missing Pieces. Fad Gadget followed. Yes, Fad, that Fad Gadget. The best from the best of Fad Gadget. I know Ricky's Hand's got to be on there. But that was Back to Nature. In the background right now, this is Memorials. From a couple years back, an EP called Centra Pompidou. This is Precious Liquids 1. Questions, comments, 860-439-2850, 860-439-2851. Once again, this is WCNI New London.

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0: From the Bureau of Economic Geology, this is Earth Date. What if Earth didn't have a moon? Well, nearly everything about our home planet would be different. So much, we'd hardly recognize it. Our moon is a quarter the size of Earth, far bigger than most planets' moons. Scientists think it formed when a smaller planet crashed into Earth 4 billion years ago, knocking off a chunk that eventually became our moon. Its large size is key to its dramatic effects on Earth. The gravity of the moon pulls on the oceans to produce tides. Tidal range would only be a third its size otherwise. Tides define coastal ecosystems and influence what kind of life can live there. Tides also shape ocean currents, like the ocean conveyor we discussed on another Earth Date. Currents moderate global weather and temperature, helping create the stable climate that has allowed human civilization to thrive. Tidal friction has also slowed Earth's rotation. Billions of years ago, a day on Earth lasted just 10 hours. Without the moon, it would be even shorter than that. The moon also stabilizes the tilt of Earth on its axis, which stabilizes our seasons. Planets without moons have much more dramatic seasonal variations. Adapting to erratic seasons and temperatures and days as short as 6 hours, the plants and animals that could live on Earth would likely be very different. Without the moon, humans might not be here at all. I'm Scott Tinker.
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All right, welcome back. Approaching the halfway mark. I'm here till noon today. This is Glenn, WCNI New London. Metal Dan comes in at noon, so if you're a metalhead, Dan's show is where you want to be. In that last set, I started with Public Image Limited from the 1986 release, So It Depends. If you bought the compact disc, it was called compact disc. If you bought the album, it was called album. And back in the day, they had cassette. And, you know, it was the third option. So, interesting album. There's only seven tracks. It's pretty good. It's rated a pretty highly rated album. That's got Rise on there. But we heard the last track in the album called Ease. E-A-S-E. Coincidentally enough, is if you look at the compact disc, there's zero for liner notes. Apparently, I think this was might have been the album where he fired the whole band in the middle and picked up all kinds of new session artists, and Johnny Lydon is famous for that. But Ease, Public Image Limited, 1986. Followed with Wooden Ships from Back to Land. That was These Shadows. Dry Cleaning from Stumpwork. Track was called Driver's Story. Dead Can Dance from, I think, from their self-titled debut album called Dead Can Dance, and that was Threshold. I got this off a sampler. It was Front 242. Track was Headhunter. And I believe it's from Front 242 USA 91. So it's a live track from the USA tour 1991. Mission of Burma from Signals, Calls, and Marches. The track was Red. Say Hi, formerly Say Hi to Your Mom. That was A Hit in Sweden from Numbers and Mumbles. Followed with Spiritualized from Ladies and Gentlemen, We Are Floating in Space. That track was called Electricity. After that, we heard Cherry Glazer from Apocalyptic. Track was Humble Pro. In the background right now, this is Colleen from Captain of None. Pretty good album, if you. I mean, it's got all this type of instrumentation in it. It's actually very listenable. Captain of None's the name of the album. This is Holding Horses. Once again, questions, comments, 860-439-2850, 860-439-2851. Once again, I'm live from the Connecticut College campus.

0: 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Call me your fire starting girl.
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Alrighty. We got less than an hour to go. Metal Dan comes up at noontime. Hope you're enjoying my set today. About 45 minutes ago, I started with Telehealth from the Green World Image album. That's a new release on Sub Pop. Played a lot from this album so far. I like it a lot. It's very entertaining. Good lyrics. The lyric sheet, if you follow along, is very comical. We heard a track called Kokomo 2. Off that same sampler that I've been using today, we heard it was a single by the guy who owns, who was president of Mute Records. It's the only song he's ever released. That was TVOD from 1994, and he calls himself The Normal. Marilyn Manson on the Lunchbox EP covering Gary Numan's Down in the Park. Hoover 3 from an album called Point, P-O-I-N-T-E. That was The Tall Grass. The Bobby Lee's new release. I've been playing a lot from this album too. It's sort of entertaining. That's from the album called New Self. We heard Red Hot. From a collaboration between Ja Wobble and Tian Qi. I guess that's what it is. Q-I-Y-I. Qi. And we heard the Beatles cover, Tomorrow Never Knows. And that was from a new release called Mystic Liverpool, the Beatles Psychedelic Songbook. And that's songbook, P-S-O-N-G-B-O-O-K. On 30 Hertz Records. I think that's Ja Wobble's label. So a new release.

group that calls themselves Skeeving, I guess. From an album called The Family Computer from last year, this is Ich Bin Ein Beginner. The Brian Jones Sound Massacre from their fantastic album called Aufheben, A-U-F-Heben. That was Gaz Hillerant. From that same sampler, we heard Cabaret Voltaire. I'm not sure where the original album, it shows up on my system as the original sound of Sheffield, 78 to 82, best of. We heard Spread the Virus. Right before the top of the hour, we heard Datura 4 from an album called High on the Lowbrow. That was Under a Rock, and that's a new release.

In the background right now, this is Focusoid from a 2015 release called Three. It's like Three Breadsticks, the third album. And this is a track called Earth. The whole album pretty much sounds this way, but you get the idea. Check us out online, WCNIRadio.org. You can check out my playlist there. You hold the playlist from any DJ on WCNI. You can listen to live shows. You can listen to archive of 2 weeks of shows on WCNI. So check it out. Let's get back to Focusoid.

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Marvelous. Marvelous.

sinner. All have sinned. You bore my sin. 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Come into my heart. Save me now. Help me to be ready for your return. In the

Today on Science in the Sea, the fury of the old hag. When we continue, exploring science in the sea. An old hag churns the waters near two islands off the western coast of Scotland. The churning creates the third largest whirlpool in the oceans, the Gulf of Corrie Vrekin, or Brecon's Cauldron. Scottish folklore says the old hag was the goddess of winter. She stirs the water while washing her plaids. When scientists discovered that a pillar of rock on the ocean floor helps do the churning, they called it the old hag. The maelstrom fires up as tidal currents flow between the islands of Jura and Skarba. The strait is narrow and deep, so it acts like a funnel. The currents get faster, sometimes reaching 10 miles per hour. As the flow exits the strait, it encounters a large, deep hole, followed by the pillar. Water flows up the side of the pillar, forming whirlpools and other features.

waves. When the flow is especially strong, waves can reach heights of 30 feet, and the cauldron's roar can be heard 10 miles away. The waters are considered some of the most dangerous in Britain. Legend says that King Brecon of Norway tried to prove his bravery to a princess by anchoring in the maelstrom. But when his anchors gave way, he drowned. And in 1947, author George Orwell narrowly avoided the same fate. He was traveling across the cauldron with his son, niece, and nephew when his boat's motor was damaged. They rowed to a rocky outcrop where the boat capsized and sank. Orwell and party were rescued by a fishing boat, escaping the watery clutches of the old hag. For the University of Texas Marine Science Institute, I'm Holly Brawley.

Alright, about 20 minutes to go, Metal Dan's up next. Today's the 12th, I'll be here next Wednesday, the 19th, from 9 to noon.

In that last set, I started with the Decemberists from The Hazards of Love, sort of a concept album from 2009. I saw them on that tour. It was an excellent tour. The Decemberists, the sort of arty, folky group, sort of dipped into some metal, and it's got some pretty good results, some pretty good instrumentalists on that album. We heard a Bauer scene from The Hazards of Love, but the whole album is, like I say, you got to listen to it its entirety. But it's, nevertheless, a pretty good album. Followed with Modest Mouse from the Lonesome Crowded West. That was Convenient Parking. Swans from Leaving Meaning. I thought I had a copy of that, and I'm not sure where it disappeared to. But that was Some New Things. Pretty good album, though. That was sort of their follow-up to their big three albums, The Seer, Glowing Man, and the other one, they would have to get the name of it. Followed with Boards of Canada, their new release is called Inferno. First album in a number of years, and it's getting rave reviews. The song we heard was Age of Capricorn. Ministry's got a new album up, but the last one was a sort of a remix of an album from earlier days, and it's called, we heard from the album called The Squirrely Years Revisited, we heard Same Old Madness, the squirrely version. Pretty good album. The new album is, I looked at, it's in pre-release status right now, and fortunately it's got a lot of explicit warnings on the album, so I can't play a whole lot, but it hasn't really come out yet. In the background right now, this is Trail Cam. It's a single from last year. It's called Early Riser. Once again, I'll be here next week. That's the 19th from 9 to noon. And once again, check us out online, WCNIRadio.org. Let's get back to the music.

All right, this is WCNI New London. Had a great time here. We see you next week. That'll be the 19th of August from between 9 and noon. Check us out online again, WCNIradio.org. In that last set, I started with some reggae, some dub. That was King Tubby, probably the king of dub. Him and he and Lee Scratch Perry, of course. And it was from Dub from the Roots. And that was Ayata. Great track. Check out King Tubby's catalog. Amazing stuff. Follow with the Volta Sound from This Is the Yin and Yang. And that was Girl Again. David Bowie from Heroes. That was Moss Garden. And that last track was Tess Parks and Anton Newcomb. Self-titled album from 2018. The track was called Bindle.

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1: Ladies and gentlemen, welcome to the disclaimer. That's right, the disclaimer. This American apple pie institution known as parental discretion will cleanse any sense of innuendo or sarcasm from the lyrics which might actually make you think, and will also insult your intelligence at the same time. So, protect your family! This album contains explicit depictions of things which are real. These real things are commonly known as life. So, if it sounds sarcastic, don't take it seriously. If it sounds dangerous, do not try this at home or at all. And if it offends you, just don't listen.

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Jawbreaker. Before that, Motley Crue. Shout at the Devil. Tony Iommi. Brand new Tony Iommi. World Alone. And Dying Fetus. Throw them in the van after some technical difficulties. How you doing? This is Metal Dan. Taking you up until 3. Devil Driver. Brand new record. Strike and Kill. Let's play a deep track off this record now. This is You're Just a Ghost.

Behemoth. The name of that song by August Burns Red from their latest record, Season of Surrender. Motionless in White. Sunglasses at Night. Cover of the Corey Hart song from their record, Decades. Show Me the Body and Dance in the USA. And Devil Driver, You're Just a Ghost. From their latest record, Strike and Kill. Alright, Converge. With another great release, Hum of Hurt. I'm going to play another song from this record. Normally we've been playing Slip the Noose. Let's play a track called It Only Gets Worse. Brand new Converge.

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That is the band Xandria on WCNI New London. Xandria and a track called The Shannon's Home from their latest record, Eclipse, out now on Napalm Records. Xandria. Before that, a band called Nova Rain and a track called Thunder and Majesty from a record called Shifting the Axis of the World on M-Theory Records. A band called Tyrant and a track called Into the Light from their latest record, Emergo, and Converge with It Only Gets Worse from their latest Hum of Hurt. How you doing? This is Metal Dan. We'll take you up until 3. Next week, I'm hoping everything goes well this weekend. The band Green Carnation is putting out the third part of their trilogy of records that they put out in the last year and a half. They've already put out a record earlier this year called A Dark Poem Part 2 Sanguis. And last year, they put out a record called A Dark Poem Part 1. And, it was A Dark Poem Part 1, The Shores of Melancholia. Well, on September the 4th, they are completing the trilogy with a record called A Dark Poem Part 3, The Messiah Complex. And hopefully this weekend, I am going to be speaking with lead vocalist Kjetil Nordhus. And I want to play that conversation next week in advance of the record coming out. Further on down the line, probably the first week of September, I'm going to play my conversation that I had with Monolord. Monolord is playing the RPM Fest up in Massachusetts, Labor Day weekend. And I think it'll be good to play the conversation that I had with the band Monolord. So some things to look forward to. Also, not to let the cat out of the bag, but I'm working on something really, really cool, and hopefully it happens. I don't want to say what's going on. I don't want to say, hey, I'm interviewing such and such, and then it never happens, which happens quite a bit, actually. Anyways, I want to play some Green Carnation. This is a track from A Dark Poem Part 3, The Messiah Complex, coming out on September the 4th on Season of Mist Records. 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

That is Nunslaughter in a track called Rotten Messiah from their latest record, Satanic Chaos Legions. Before that, Electric Callboy with Elevator Operator. They have a brand new record out called Tansneed. Alt, a couple of tracks from them, Ataraxia and Snowblind. Alt, spelled A-L-L-T, with a record called Ataraxia out on Century Media Records. And Green Carnation from their upcoming release, A Dark Poem Part 3, The Messiah Complex, Unconditional Artificial Chemistry. All right, here is some Orgy. They are playing.

up at Great Woods. I call it Great Woods up in Massachusetts. It's the Xfinity Center now in Mansfield, Massachusetts, in 2 weeks on August the 27th. So 2 weeks from tomorrow, Orgy, The Hue, Marilyn Manson, Rob Zombie. This is brand new Orgy. This is Dangerous Life.

That is the latest from Psycroptic. From Australia, Gathering a Venomous Herd is the name of that track from their record, The Pulse of Annihilation, out now on Metal Blade Records. Before that, Moonspell and a deep track, Our Freedom to Fall, from their latest record, Far From God, on Napalm Records. Poppy with Dying to Forget from Empty Hands, out on Sumerian Records. And the latest from Orgy, Dangerous Life. Again, Orgy playing up at Great Woods, August the 27th. The band Warning has a record out called Rituals of Shame. This is Landing Lights.

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WCNI New London, that is a band from Italy called Messa. They have a record out called The Spin, and that is Fire on the Roof. Messa will be at the Palladium in Worcester on October the 8th, opening for Uncle Acid and the Dead

Mesa. Before that, IDK, Narc 5, Armored Saint hit a moonshot. All right. Future Palace is a band from Germany. They have a record out called Resurgence. And here's a track called Supernova.

Connecticut's own Hatebreed with Kill Count Increase. Before that, a band called Surrender to Eden with a track called Queen of the Dark. Moonlight Lily with Dreamwalkers. And then Future Palace with Supernova. All right, I want to play a track from a band called King Ultramega. And what they do is Soundgarden covers. And I want to play a track, King Ultramega covering Birth Ritual. This is King Ultramega. This has Lizzie Hale from Hailstorm, and Dave Cruzan, formerly of Pearl Jam, on drums. Let's check this out.

That is the latest from Mastodon, Your Ghost Again. And before that, King Ultra Mega with Birth Ritual featuring Lizzie Hale on vocals. I've got the latest from Prong here. This is a track called The Banner.

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5: I will not make any deals with you. I will not be pushed, filed, stamped, indexed, briefed, debriefed, or numbered. My life is my own.

That is the band Heathen and their cover of the Iron Maiden classic, The Prisoner. Before that, the latest from Prong, The Banner. All right, coming up right now, the latest brand new Forbidden thrash band from the 80s. This is Cyclops.

That is the latest from Insomnium in a track called Gleam in the Black. Before that, Forbidden and Cyclops. We're going to play one or two more, and then we're going to get out of here. Here's a band called Zero King with their cover of Faith No More, Falling to Pieces.

0: Somebody put me together.
1: That is Zero King and Falling to Pieces. One more before we get out of here. This is the latest from Mastodon. This is Snakes for Dinner. We'll see you next week.

Yeah, that was Pontiac Blues, and that was Sonny Boy Williamson. Before that, you heard Fun, Fun, Fun with the Beach Boys. Okay, next up we got Jan and Dean coming up on the bandstand and Dead Man's Curve.

The last thing I remember, Doc, I started to swerve. And then I saw the Jag slide into the curve. I know I'll never forget that horrible sight. I guess I found out for myself that everyone was right.

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3: All right. Let's see. Just before we did our public service announcements there, we started off the last tune was Race with the Devil with Gene Vincent. And before that was No Particular Place to Go with Chuck Berry. All righty. Let's see. We're going to bring up Jackie Brinston right now in Rocket 88.

0: Run out of gas.
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0: As I was motivating back in town, I saw a Cadillac sign say, no money down. So I eased on my brakes and I pulled in the drive, gunned my motor twice, then I walked inside. Dealer came to me, said, trade in your Ford and I'll put you in a car and eat up the road. Just tell me what you want and then sign that line, and I'll have it brought down to you in an hour's time. I'm gonna get me a car.

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Yeah, that was Jerry McCain and Caughton in a Cadillac. Before that, you heard No Money Down with Chuck Berry. And before that was Buick 59, The Medallions. All righty, let's see. We're going to stay in the Cadillac there. Here we go with Pink Cadillac with Sammy Mack.

Yeah, that was Eddie Cochran and Summertime Blues. Before that, you had a little Skinner up there, Let's Call Me the Breeze. And before that was Kansas City with Wilbert Harrison. And we started that off with Pink Cadillac with Sammy Masters. Alrighty, let's continue on here. We got the Jeff Healey Band and Highway of Dreams.

You say you failed. But it don't look like you gonna last.

Now we're doing 110. This certainly was a race. For a rambler to pass a caddy would be a big disgrace. The guy must have wanted to pass me out as he kept on tooting his horn. I'll show him that a Cadillac is not a car to scorn. Beep, beep, beep, beep, beep. His arm went beep, beep, beep. Now we're doing 120 as fast as I could go.

Yeah. If this was the gong show, I would have gonged that a long time ago. Beep, beep, the Playmates. Let's see. Before that, you heard Motorhead Baby by Johnny Guitar Watson. And then The Roadrunner with Bo Diddley. And we started that off with Highway of Dreams with Jeff Healey Band. And let's see, what do we got up next here? The Lead Sled, Denny Freeman.

You're listening to WCNI New London. And this is Welcome to My World. My name is Ray. I'll be here right up till 6 o'clock. Keep it right there at WCNI.

Yeah, and that was Born to be Wild with Steppenwolf. Before that was the 54 Corvette by The Customs. And then we had the Idols of March with Vehicle. And we started it off with Let It Ride with BTO. All righty, let's see now. We got, what are we going to start with now? Okay, let's start off with the Highway Song with Blackfoot.

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3: All righty. Yeah, let's see. That's set there. We had Jan and Dean with Drag City, and then Sammy Hager and I Can't Drive 55. And we had Cruisin' with Gene Vincent and the Route 66 theme with Nelson Riddle. And we started that with Blackfoot and Highway Song. Okay, let's see. Let's bring up the quads right now. And 409. Oh, this was one of my tunes when I had my muscle car. 409, yep, here we go.

Yeah, that was Link Wray and the Raven, and one called Rawhide. Before that was Hot Rod Man with Tex Ribbonowitz. Nice Polish name, huh? Doing rock and roll. And then, let's see, we heard from Paul Revere and the Raiders with the SS-396. And Little Deuce Coop, the Beach Boys, and Ronnie and the Daytonas with GTO. And 40 Miles of Bad Road with Duane Eddy. And we started that off with 409 and the Quads. Alrighty, let's see. We're going to hit the road right now with Chuck Berry and Maybelline.

Yeah, you got it right here at WCNI New London. Oh, yeah. My name is Ray, and welcome to my world. We've been bringing you all the old cruising highway songs from the past, and hope you enjoyed the show so far.

Well, we got another hour to go. We'll be here right up till 6 p.m. and each and every week for the rest of August, anyhow. And let's see. And what do we got coming up next? Okay, we got Hot Rod Hart, John Fogerty. Hey, we're going to do a little Fogerty. God, let's see. We did some Skinner already. Now we're going to do some Fogerty.

0: Yeah, that was On the Road Again, Canned Heat. And before that was Diddy Wah Diddy, the Fabulous Thunderbirds. And then they had the Roadhouse Blues with the Doors. That was a tune that came out of the movie Roadhouse with Patrick Swayze. And then before that was Cadillac Daddy, Howling Wolf, Hot Rod Hart, John Fogerty. And then we started that off with Maybelline and Chuck Berry.
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Me and that Mercury was a-taking a ride, and we stayed exactly side by side. Then I looked in the mirror and I saw something coming, and I thought it was a plane by the way it was a-running, humming along at a terrible pace, and I knew right then it was the end of the race.

Yeah, that was Rocking Down the Highway with the Doobie Brothers. Before that was Hey Little Cobra with the Ripcords. And Running on Empty with the Jackson Brown. And let's see, what did we do before that? Jimmy Dolan, Hot Rod Race. And let's see, Highway 49 with George Thurgood. And let's see, we started that off with Hot Rod Lincoln with Johnny Bond. Okay, let's see. We're going to start this next one set here with Little Old Lady from Pasadena, Jan and Dean. And we're doing a Wanderer first. Sorry about that.

0: Is she really going out with him?
1: Well, there she is. Let's ask her.
0: Betty, is that Jimmy's ring you're wearing?
1: Mm-hmm. Gee, it must be great riding with him.

Yeah, that was, let's see, we started that off with Little Honda, and before that was Leader of the Pack, the old lady from Pasadena. Yeah, they're still revving up there. We're ready to go here. So we're hope you all had a great time, and I hope you enjoyed the show, and I'll be back here next Wednesday, same time, same channel, WCNI in New London, from 3 to 6. And until then, have a great weekend. I'm going to end with my closing tune. Probably be a minute or two early here, but that's okay. We got a lot of great music coming up right here at WCNI. So stick around. Stay tuned to this channel and have fun. Good night. Have a great night. Have a great weekend. See you later, alligator.

that's Pumping On Your Stereo by Supergrass. Before that, I played Rod Stewart with True Blue. The Kinks did See My Friends. And at the top, we heard AC/DC doing Down Payment Blues. And Golden Earring did Radar Love. And I also played God Gave Rock and Roll to You, the original by Argent. Here's a message from the New London Community Meal Center. The New London Community Meal Center has been serving free meals to the most vulnerable residents of the community ever since 1985. So, if you'd like a free, nutritious, and delicious meal with no questions asked, you're welcome to join them at 12 Montauk Avenue in New London, Connecticut. They serve lunch from 12 until 1 on Monday through Friday, and dinner from 5 until 6. And they serve lunch on the 3rd, 4th, and 5th Saturdays of the month, and dinner on Sundays. This work is all made possible by their donors, the sponsors, and the volunteers. And if you'd like more information, find out how you can help out, you can call them at 860-444-7745. Once again, to reach the New London Community Meal Center, 860-444-7745. Okay. Look at that. It's 6:30. And my first set is over. Let's see what we got here.

Okay, we're coming up to 7 p.m. I got another message here for you. It's about Kitty Harbor. 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The mission is to provide a loving home and solid adoption opportunity for any abandoned, unwanted, or abused felines. 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That's brought to you by Kitty Harbor and us pet-loving DJs here at WCNI. I'll tell you what we just heard in that set. Let's see, you started off with Humble Pie doing Drive Me. Kelly Willis did Wrapped Around Your Finger again. Pete Townsend and Ronnie Lane did A Heart to Hang On To. Then I played Level Land by Robert L. Keene. Tillamook County Jail came from Todd Snyder. Tom Petty and the Heartbreakers gave us Out in the Cold. Tony Price did I Doubt If It Does to You. And then I played Ohio by Neil Young, which featured Crosby, Stills, Nash & Young. And I'm going to stick with Neil Young for a little bit just to see how it goes. But stay with me, okay?

That right there was Primal Scream doing Call on Me. Before that, the Drive-By Truckers gave us George Jones talking Cell Phone Blues. And Lucinda Williams before that with I Just Wanted to See You So Bad. And before that, Charlie Robison did Desperate Times. The Black Pumas did Colors. And then I played a few songs by Neil Young. Cinnamon Girl and Tired Eyes. Tired Eyes came from Tonight's the Night. Here's a message about the Peace Corps. The world is waiting. The Peace Corps is a service opportunity for motivated change makers who'd like to immerse themselves in a community abroad and work side by side with local leaders to tackle the most pressing challenges of our generation. 60-plus host countries around the world welcome volunteers to tackle locally identified projects right alongside the community. 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It's easy to remember, peacecorps.gov. 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Okay. It's just past 7:30, so we're halfway through the show already. I hope you'll stay tuned for the second half. I think it's going to be just as good.